call when I start to cry. Would you rescue me? Would you rescue me? Would you rescue me when I'm by myself? When I need your love, if I need your help, would you rescue me? Would you rescue me?

tight and lets me go. He loves me not, he loves me. He holds me tight and lets me go. He loves me not, he loves me. He

See, it takes a boy to live, it takes a man to pretend he was there. So then we grew a little and knew a lot.